I'm sitting pretty impatient, but I know you gotta put in them hours. I'ma make it harder. I'm sending

0: I have a dream that one day,
1: this nation will rise up, live out the true meaning of its creed. We hold these truths to be self-evident that all

play this record as frequently as possible. Then, as it becomes easier for you, play the record once a day or as needed.

0: You know, I want your money.
1: I've no excuse. I just want you to use me.